Thank you for listening with your heart tonight. This one's for the ones who smile when they're breaking, for the ones nobody sees. Until it's too late.

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A group that made the crowd rave. Ladies and gentlemen, Bravo Music Files presents. A dream that came true. A group that made the crowd rave. Ladies and gentlemen, Bravo Music Files presents. Backstreet Boys, Hit Mix.

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A group that made the crowd rave. Ladies and gentlemen, Bravo Music Files presents Backstreet Boys Hit Mix.

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3: 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Of my taste, taste it, I'll be laced with lace. It's so taste, taste it, it'll make you crazy.
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5: 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Chi, to the A, to the,
6: to the, to the, to the, to the, to the.